0: Because you started,
1: and
0: jobs are failed, you are beautiful, no one says anything. Nothing is moving.
1: And
0: yet. You don't see any purpose. Whether it's you, you don't see anything. The Lord in you, he sees something. Isaiah 43, verses
1: 4
0: and 5, says, to me you are special and I love you.
1: You are precious and I honor you. I honor you. Can you imagine? God says, I honor you. To me you are special, I honor you.
0: Jendi oliwanja ulo, eranku wetiwa.
1: I honor you. Now you once hated yourself,
0: saying, oh, I should commit suicide.
1: You know, oh, what should I do? Lose yourself.
0: Oja kwe.
1: Kwe malamu.
0: Mm-hmm. But the Lord says to me, you are precious. You are honorable. And I love you. Whether you were hated, no one loves you. Because you were hated, you also think the Lord hates you. No, man would have hated you, but the Lord would never hate you. The love in which the Lord loves you is to the point of offering himself to the cross. Whether no one has ever died for you, you have a God who died for you. And where shall you ever find that love? Where? That kind of love is never
1: there.
0: So God Jesus offered his own life for you. What shall he say? This time of the desert
1: is
0: not forever. The time came and they overcame, they crossed over, left the desert, and now the time has also come for the Lord to change your season. The Lord has, the time has come that you may shine. You are big dirty. No one knows you. No one understands you. None of your clan members knows or understand you. None of your family members. You cannot even speak because you don't have money. You don't have this. You don't have your home. You, whatever you say, does not make a meaning, but the Lord says, that situation has been of the desert. But I am the Lord of all seasons. Seasons change. Your time for a season to change is now. Never cry forever. You'll never be unemployed forever. You'll never be barren forever.
1: You're not going to be abandoned all the time.
0: Togenda kudamu kulekebwa.
1: Forever. Togenda kulwala naku zonna.
0: You'll never be ill all the time.
1: You're not going to die.
0: Yes.
1: There are some people, due to the sicknesses, they are going through for a long time.
0: They are
1: thinking of death.
0: Tuloza kufa.
1: Mwise mumbela eyendwa de.
0: Gone through a situation of illness.
1: Na gambye gwegende waka kaweddemu.
0: And the medic say go home.
1: Eddaga ino kumia dozi weddeo netuwa inchuka chuka.
0: You've taken medicine but there is no
1: change. Bagambye cancer limu stage 4.
0: You've been told that
1: bagambye
0: cancer is now at stage 4.
1: Tumala budde.
0: You've been told that your
1: heart
0: is now just waiting for time. We will advise our told that the lungs, your kidneys can no longer support you. Yes, that our bones have been eaten up. The report of the doctors shows that you don't have any purpose now. Anymore. But the Lord says, I am the life, and I give life. I heal you. You won't die.
1: Katonda yongeza Ezekiel miaka 15 mirambirira.
0: The Lord added more 15 years Ezekiel. I pray that unto you he adds more 30. He adds unto you more 50. Unto you he adds more
1: 100.
0: Yes, I may be speaking, and just as I speak that right now, you're just on the verge of death.
1: Bagendo pimbachinga balaba pauzi zikendede ntunusi
0: and as they check or examine you are almost
1: ba kwa da budget yokuzika bario budget bajikola kufini ya bei
0: they already drafted the budget for your bario
1: services
0: they already asked
1: bagenda mu Uganda funeral services zina bazibuze ze bei zibameka
0: they went all funeral services
1: bajikola. Bamanyo budde bonno ogenda anze nkutegeeza
0: sente
1: bonna
0: thinking at any time if I go not all
1: you still here in
0: the name
1: of Jesus you
0: won't die in the name of Jesus
1: you
0: won't die
1: togenda kufamu
0: you won't die in the name of Jesus
1: maize nchino I was reading a book today
0: Lelomba densoma katabo
1: and I landed on a very interesting paragraph whatever I would say yes
0: nengwa kuchiba
1: Ichigamba. Yesu mukufa kwe.
0: That Jesus in his death.
1: Yafa.
0: He died.
1: Mukufa okufa ne kuwangula ne kufa. Aonange. Mukufa kwe yafa.
0: Jesus in his death.
1: Nawangula okufa ne kufa.
0: He died and defeated death and death died.
1: And this died.
0: So friends, in the death of Christ, he died.
1: Now angulo kufa.
0: Defeated death.
1: Kufa.
0: And death died.
1: So again, actually, what is it? Ndio kufa mugwe kufa.
0: This is what is happening. That death in you dies.
1: Now angulo kufa. Okufa ne kufa. Amen.
0: For Jesus died, he defeated death, and death died.
1: Ah, no, Rachel. Death is dying. But you're not dying in Jesus' name.
0: For that reason, death okufa kufa na igwe tofa mlinye lya Yesu.
1: Yecho. Mlinye lya Yesu. Okufa kufa kuba Yesu yafa na wangu lokufa.
0: May death die because Jesus defeated death and so death will die, should die.
1: And death is dying.
0: Amen. And
1: death died.
0: Amen.
1: Amen.
0: May the Lord bless you.
1: Yecho, Abooluganda.
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0: morning offering. In the name of the Father, and of the Son, and of the Holy Spirit. Amen. O Jesus, through the Immaculate Heart of Mary, I offer you my prayers, works, joys, and sufferings of this day, in union with the holy sacrifice of Mass throughout the world. I offer them for all the intentions of your Sacred Heart, the salvation of souls, the reparation of sin, and the reunion of all Christians. I offer them for the intentions of our bishops and of all apostles of prayer, and in particular for those recommended by our Holy Father this month. Amen.
1: In the name of the Father, and of the Son, and of the Holy Spirit, good morning to all. We thank God for this new day, and we pray for God's choicest blessings as we start this new day. Today is the ninth day of the month of June, in the year of our Lord Jesus Christ, 2026. It is a Tuesday of the 10th week in ordinary time. In our studios today, together with my colleagues here, I'm Reverend Father Gerard Chigande, chaplain, St. Maria Goletti Secondary School, Katende. I'm here in our studios to take you through our morning reflection. I now invite you to listen.
2: First reading. The jar of meal was not spent according to the word of the Lord, which he spoke by Elijah. A reading from the first book of Kings. 1 Kings chapter 17, verse 7 to 16. In those days, the brook where Elijah was hiding dried up, because there was no rain in the land. Then the word of the Lord came to him. Arise, go to Zarephath, which belongs to Sidon, and dwell there. Behold, I have commanded a widow there to feed you. So he arose and went to Zarephath. And when he came to the gate of the city, behold, a widow was there gathering sticks. And he called to her and said, bring me a little water in a vessel that I may drink. And as she was going to bring it, he called to her and said, bring me a morsel of bread in your hand. And she said, as the Lord your God lives, I have nothing baked, only a handful of meal in a jar, and a little oil in a pitcher. And now I am gathering a couple of sticks that I may go in and prepare it for myself and my son, that we may eat it and die. And Elijah said to her, fear not, go and do as you have said, but first make me a little cake of it and bring it to me, and afterward make for yourself and your son. For thus says the Lord, the God of Israel, the jar of meal shall not be spent, and the pitcher of oil shall not fail, until the day that the Lord sends rain upon the earth. And she went and did as Elijah said, and she and he and her household ate for many days. The jar of meal was not spent, neither did the pitcher of oil fail, according to the word of the Lord, which he spoke by Elijah. The word of the Lord.
3: Thanks be to God.
4: Responsorial Psalm, Psalm chapter 4, verses 2 to 3, 4 to 5, 7a and 8. Response is taken from Psalms chapter 4, verses 7b. And the response is, lift up the light of your face on us, O Lord. Lift up the light of your face on us, O Lord. I called, the God of justice gave me answer. From anguish you released me. Have mercy and hear me. Children of man, how long will my glory be dishonored? Will you love what is futile and seek what is false? Lift up the light of your face on us, O Lord. Know that the Lord works wonders for his faithful one. The Lord will hear me whenever I call him. Tremble, do not sin. Ponder on your bed and be still. Lift up the light of your face on us, O Lord. What can bring us happiness? Many say, you have put into my heart a greater joy than abundance of grain and new wine can provide. Lift up the light of your face on us, O Lord. Gospel acclamation. Taken from Matthew chapter 5, verse 16.

0: The Lord be with you.
1: And with your spirit.
0: A reading from the Holy Gospel according to Matthew.
1: Glory to you, O Lord.
0: At that time, Jesus said to his disciples, "You are the salt of the earth. But if salt has lost its taste, how shall its saltiness be restored? It's no longer good for anything except to be thrown out and trodden underfoot by men. You are the light of the world. A city set on a hill cannot be hidden. Nor do men light a lamp and put it under a bushel, but on a stand, and it gives light all in the house. Let your light so shine before men, that they may see your good works and give glory to your Father who is in heaven." The Gospel of the Lord. Praise to you, Lord Jesus Christ. I welcome you once again, my dear brothers and sisters, and I pray that God blesses all your endeavors. As we start this reflection, and as we have just heard from today's Gospel, Jesus challenges us with a reminder that you are the salt of the earth. You are the light of the world. These two statements challenges our Christian life. Hence, they remind us of our Christian call and duty. Jesus, to say this, was addressing himself to his disciples, and he is addressing himself to us all. He was reminding them about their duty and what is expected out of them, with the intention of helping others and teaching others, hence glorifying the Heavenly Father. This call and reminder comes to us directly and leaves us with many questions. One of the questions is, or some of the questions are, am I the salt of the earth? Or am I still holding that saltiness? Am I the light of the world? Do I still shine to others? Do other people feel the taste of saltiness in me? Do people see that light in me? These questions challenge us and help us reflect on our lives, hence keeping on the right track. As a baptized Christian, do you still hold the saltiness that you received on baptism? You remember that zeal. When I talk about baptism, don't just look at the infant stage. You may start excusing yourself, saying that I was still a baby, I was innocent, I was not understanding. But remember the day of your solemn Holy Communion, the Mujiji, because you repeated the baptism of vows. So that question can be directed to you using the solemn Holy Communion, that you still hold that sweetness you received on your baptism as you solemnly confessed, because losing the saltiness renders us useless. As it's well said by Jesus, that, "But if salt has lost its taste, how shall its saltiness be restored? It is no longer good for anything except to be thrown out and trodden underfoot by men." My dear brothers and sisters, when you look at this line, at this statement, saltiness comes with a test, meaning it has to be felt. You can't simply say that from here, you know, I'm salt. But it has to be tested. And this test comes out well when it is from others, by others. Do they feel that saltiness in you? And after hearing that message, let us resolve to always be the salt of the earth, to have that taste of saltiness, to be of use, in other words, to be of use, to be of great importance. Another invitation in the gospel is, you are the light of the world. It is also a reminder that all of us always shine before others. Let people who meet you, let the people you stay with at your home, in your family, at your workplace, see light in you. Let this be always reflected in our words and deeds. As it is still well stressed in the gospel, you can't light a lamp and put it under a bushel, but on a stand, and it gives light to all in the house. In other words, in brief, light serves others, and when you look at the candle, the more it gives light, the more the candle gets burnt. So for you, you may not be on an advantage of your light, but those who see you, those who meet you, they share that light. That light. And be reminded still that light dispels darkness, and this darkness is always associated with evil, with sin. Meaning, if we strive to be light, we are resisting, we are fighting, we are dispelling evil, we are dispelling sin, and hence ending up being good. Let us pray, my dear brothers and sisters, that we may always strive to be the salt and the light of the earth. And let this be reflected in our good deeds and words. Amen. I wish you God's blessings in all your endeavors. I wish you a blessed new day. We continue to pray for the soul of seminarian Sally, who was buried around Masaka, because he was a seminarian of Masaka Diocese. We pray for his soul to rest in peace. We pray for the family of seminarian Sally to be strengthened at this moment. Amen. The Lord be with you. May Almighty God bless you, the Father, and the Son, and the Holy Spirit.
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8: Yee vitongole
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7: Consolidators
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6: Kati chivenga bevala between Minister of Finance ni National Water. 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
7: government.
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9: The only events that we shall be clearing are those that have been cleared by the Ministry of Health. If you get a letter from the Permanent Secretary with proper guidelines on how the activity should go, those are the only events that we shall be clearing. So, if you're planning to hold, what do they call them, concerts, you must have that clearance letter. Away from the clearances of the police, KCCA, the Ministry of Health clearance letter should also be involved on the things that you're supposed to do at to bring to ask for you to be clear to go on with the event. So we should all be alert. Ebola is real and take caution.
8: Yoyo mkulu luko esigire ngabwa nyonyode. 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
3: I wish I was just on an ordinary visit here. As I used to come and visit my sister here some years ago. But here I have come to stand before you as a living example of an AIDS victim. This is serious. I never wanted this to happen to me. So, straightforward, I would like to tell you that I would not like this to happen to you, to any of you. The message I would like to give to you is that let us do our best to have a virus-free young generation. It's easy to avoid getting virus. I beseech you that please be careful in the way you handle yourself. We need you.
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2: Good afternoon. It is the news at 12 o'clock on Radio Sapientia with me, Sunday Gloria Abuoch. Celebrations to mark the 27th National Heroes Day is ongoing at State House Entebbe. The event has been held scientifically today due to the Ebola outbreak in the country. The celebrations are running under the theme Protecting the Gains as we make a qualitative leap into a high middle income status. In his opening prayer, Archbishop of Kampala, His Grace Paul Tsomogerere said, Heroes Day reminds the nation of enormous contribution of the exceptional Ugandans who fought for peace in this country. The Archbishop also prayed for frontline health workers battling Ebola epidemic.
3: Lord, as we reflect on the meaning of heroism, our hearts naturally turn to the very foundation for faith and courage in our land, holy Uganda matters. They were the ultimate heroes who refused to be compromised on matters of truth, justice, and their devotion to you. They showed us that true heroism is not defined by earthly power, but by the moral courage to stand firm in the face of adversity. Thank you for their witness, which continues to water the soil of our nation with faith, hope, and unwavering strength. We also pray that their profound witness continues to bless our land and remind us that a life lived for others is never lived in vain.
2: Meanwhile, Luwero War Veterans Vice Chairman Kigundu Kabandwa was totally opposed to the scrapping of the national celebrations of public holidays. No scientific celebrations, as recommended by the Permanent Secretary to the Treasury, Ramadan Gobi, asking President Museveni to maintain physical Heroes Day celebrations because it is an opportunity to reflect and appreciate the contribution of the many Ugandans. Kabandwa said Heroes Day has been marked since 1982 and scrapping it would hurt those who fought for the country. He also thanked President Museveni for appointing children of heroes to ministerial positions. The celebrations have been attended by only special guests on an invitation from the three arms of government, parliament, judiciary, and cabinet, and no medals will be awarded to anyone, and no international visitors are expected at the event. Medical professionals have blamed the government for failing to adequately equip health facilities and improve the welfare of intern doctors, whom they describe as living heroes in Uganda's healthcare system. Speaking in a commemoration of Heroes Day, leader of doctors and lecturer in Uganda, Dr. Joel Mirembe, called on the government to rethink its approach towards the medical sector, especially the treatment of intern doctors who play a critical role in saving lives times despite working under difficult conditions. Dr. Mirembe noted that intern doctors continue to operate in poorly facilitated hospitals, often lacking essential medical equipment and supplies, yet they remain committed to improving the lives of Ugandans.
4: On this Heroes Day, I want to call upon government, one, to reconsider any thoughts of not paying intern doctors or any health worker while they are serving. To stop the excuse of saying there is no money when they are splashing, spending our taxpayers' money and borrowed money as well, recklessly over vehicles of MP, treatment of government officials abroad, Rugoa project, and so many other careless corruption scandals that they are involved in every day. Yet they are saying they are failing to provide 2.5 million, 1.8 million, 1 million to a person who serves daily. That is being a traitor. Government is betraying the trust of us Ugandans, something that is not acceptable.
2: President Museveni has assured the WHO of Uganda's continued commitment and preparedness to contain the ongoing Ebola outbreak, emphasizing the importance of regional cooperation and swift public health interventions to prevent the spread of the disease. The president made the remarks during a meeting with the Director General of the World Health Organization, Dr. Tedros Ghebreyesus, at State House Entebbe. The meeting was also attended by senior officials from the Ministry of Health and WHO Uganda Country Office. President Museveni informed the WHO delegation that Uganda remains vigilant and has put in place robust measures to contain the outbreak within its borders, while also working closely with neighboring countries, particularly the President Felix Tshisekedi of DRC, where some of the cases have originated, and offered to strengthen collaboration between the two countries to limit the cross-border spread of the Ebola. The Permanent Secretary in the Ministry of Health, Dr. Diana Twine, briefed the meeting on the current status of the outbreak, stating that Uganda is presently managing 19 confirmed Ebola cases. According to Dr. Twine, 14 of the 19 cases involve members of the same family who entered Uganda from the DRC, and no new Ebola case has, or rather had, been registered in the previous 3 days. She further disclosed that the Ministry of Health had identified 4 strategic locations within the DRC close to the Uganda-DRC border where medical camps would be established to support local health authorities in managing Ebola cases. Dr. Tedros commended Uganda for taking decisive action, describing the suspension of the Matters Day celebrations as a courageous and responsible decision. Dr. Tedros further welcomed Uganda's innovative approach of extending support beyond its borders by establishing treatment facilities near affected communities in the DRC. The vice chairperson of the Forum for Democratic Change Party, Robert Centenary, has criticized President Museveni over remarks on Ugandans working abroad. Speaking to press at the party's headquarters in Najjanankumbi, Centenary expressed disappointment with State of the Nation's address on the 4th day of June. In his message, Museveni reportedly questioned the decision of many Ugandans seeking employment in Asian and Middle East countries, arguing that Uganda offers better opportunities than some of the destinations where citizens travel in search for jobs. However, Centenary disagreed with the president's position, saying the address fails to acknowledge the high levels of unemployment and rising cost of living that continue to affect many Ugandan households. He argued that the economic hardships have forced many Ugandans to look for employment opportunities outside the country because they earn more than what would be earned while working in Uganda. Centenary also criticized government's proposal to remove intern doctors from the national budget, noting that intern doctors play a vital role in the country's health care system, and warned that reducing support for them could negatively affect service delivery in public health facilities. He called on the government to prioritize funding for the health sector and reduce expenditure on activities that do not directly improve citizens' livelihood. The deputy president of Uganda in the opposition Forum for Democratic Change, Ibrahim Kasozi, has raised concerns over the planned recruitment exercise of Uganda People's Defense Forces, addressing the press at the headquarters in Najjanankumbi. Kasozi said the recruitment of over 10,200 Ugandans started 10th June to 1st August by the acting UPDF spokesperson, Colonel Chris Magezi, should respect the law that is recruiting only Ugandan citizens, not any person bearing two citizenships, like it was discovered in the new cabinet appointed by President Museveni, where Dr. Muganga was dropped for the post of the State Minister for Internal Affairs. The Army announced recruitments for professionals, including teachers, medical doctors, pilots, musicians, and lawyers, into the Army. The recruits from across the country must range from 18 to 28 years and should present recommendation letters from LC1, 2 and 3 chairpersons, as well as GISO and ISO officials with valid academic documents relevant to their respective professions. He says for years the opposition has not been involved in such exercise, but now they want to be involved in what they have called a elaborated structure with leaders at the district and sub-county level across the country to mobilize and identify youths with a good track record to apply to join the force. City businessman Chris Tushabe Karovia has petitioned Speaker of Parliament Jacob Obotha about seeking intervention in his decades-long compensation claim against the Bank of Uganda following the liquidation of Cooperative Bank in 1999. Karovia wants Parliament to release an authenticated 2018 COSASA report, which reportedly recommended that he be compensated with 3 billion shillings. The 82-year-old says his efforts to obtain the report from parliamentary clerk Adolf Mwesije have been unsuccessful, with the clerk advising him to seek redress in court. Karovia noted that former speakers Rebecca Kadaga and Anita Among previously directed the Bank of Uganda to address his complaint, but no action has been taken. He is now appealing to Speaker Obotha to facilitate the release of the signed report so he can pursue justice and recover his money.
5: Dear Right Honorable Speaker, appeal for urgent unconditional release of the COSASA report that recommends payment of my money that was not released because I refused to pay right for it. The challenge, for which I am very sure of, is that you will able to tackle and redeem the damaged image of our parliament and the parliament, the institution that has been grounded into and badly needs your indomitable capacity.
2: And finally, police in Kampala Metropolitan have intensified operations targeting crime-prone areas, leading to the arrest of 57 suspects in a series of coordinated raids, according to Deputy Police Spokesperson Local Esejire. The operations were conducted in Katwe, Nsanji, and Nakawa divisions following intelligence reports linking several locations to criminal activities. In Katwe division, 24 suspects were arrested from areas including Indeba, Nyanama, and Salama Road. Another 27 suspects were picked up during an operation in the Benghazi ghetto and surrounding areas in Nsanji, where police say they found individuals involved in gambling and suspected narcotics-related activities. 6 more suspects were arrested in Banda B1 village, Nakawa division. Owesejibwe credited members of the public for providing information that enabled the successful operations and pledged to continue targeting criminal hotspots. And thank you for listening to Radio Sapiencia. That's the news. I'm Sanjay Gloria Abotch.
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0: 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They were the ultimate heroes who refused to be compromised on matters of truth, justice, and their devotion to you. They showed us that true heroism is not defined by earthly power, but by the moral courage to stand firm in the face of adversity. Thank you for their witness, which continues to water the soil of our nation with faith, hope, and unwavering strength. We also pray that their profound witness continues to bless our land and remind us that a life lived for others is never lived in vain.
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0: We also join in prayer to pray for all the people who have sacrificed their lives for our good. Today is Heroes Day. We pray for them. We ask those who are doing their best for the good of others that they too may be gifted by God. O God, from whom all good things come, grant we who call on you in our need may at your prompting discern what is right, and by your guidance do it. Through our Lord Jesus Christ, your Son, who lives and reigns with you, in the name of the Holy Spirit, God, forever and ever.
1: Amen. Amen.

The first reading, a reading from the first book of Kings. In those days, the brook where Elijah was hiding dried up because there was no rain in the land. Then the word of the Lord came to him, "Arise, go to Zarephath, which belongs to Sidon, and dwell there. Behold, I have commanded a widow there to feed you." So he arose and went to Zarephath. And when he came to the gate of the city, behold, a widow was there gathering sticks. And he called to her and said, "Bring me a little water in a vessel that I may drink." And as she was going to bring it, he called to her again and said, "Bring me a morsel of bread in your hand." And she said, "As the Lord your God lives, I have nothing baked, only a handful of meal in a jar and a little oil in a pitcher. And now I am gathering a couple of sticks that I may go in and prepare it for myself and my son, that we may eat it and die." And Elijah said to her, "Fear not, go and do as you have said, but first make a little cake of it and bring it to me. And afterward, make for yourself and your son. For thus says the Lord, the God of Israel, the jar of meal shall not be spent, and the pitcher of oil shall not fail, until the day that the Lord sends rain upon the earth." And she went and did as Elijah said, and she and he and her household ate for many days. The jar of meal was not spent, neither did the pitcher of oil fail, according to the word of the Lord, which he spoke by Elijah. The word of

0: the Lord.
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0: Our responsorial psalm, the response is, lift up the light of your face on us, O Lord.
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0: the light of your face on us, O Lord. I call, the God of justice gave me answer. From anguish he released me. Have mercy and hear me. Children of man, how long will my glory be dishonored? Will you love what is futile and seek what is false? Lift up the light of your face on us, O Lord. Know that the Lord works wonders for his faithful one. The Lord will hear me wherever I call him. Tremble, do not sin. Ponder on your bed and be still. Lift up the light of your face on us, O Lord. What can bring us happiness? Many say, you have put into my heart a greater joy than abundance of grain a new wine can provide. Lift up the light of your face on us, O Lord.

0: You are the light of the world. 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
1: And with your spirit.
0: A reading from the Holy Gospel according to Matthew.
2: Glory to you, O Lord.
0: At that time, Jesus said to his disciples, "You are the salt of the earth, but if salt has lost its taste, how shall it be? How shall its saltiness be restored? It's no longer good for anything except to be thrown out and trodden underfoot by men. You are the light of the world. A city set on the hill cannot be hidden, nor do men light a lamp and put it under a bushel, but on a stand, and it gives light all in the house. Let your light so shine before men that they may see your good works and give glory to your Father who is in heaven." The Gospel of the Lord.
2: Praise to you, Lord Jesus Christ.

Friends, yesterday we had Elijah going to a mountain to hide himself there by the stream of water. We brought food by a raven. Those who sacrificed and those who are still sacrificing for the all heroines. But even if we are called heroes or heroines, it doesn't matter. What matters that God is glorified in us, in our way of life, that God is glorified. Let us pray that we don't lose the light that we received at baptism, and that we may not lose the saltiness in us. The Lord be with you.

0: hearts. 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
1: Look kindly upon our service, O Lord, we pray, that what we offer may be an acceptable oblation to you, and lead us to grow in charity, through Christ our Lord.
0: Amen.
1: The Lord be with you.
0: And with your spirit.
1: Lift up your hearts.
2: We raise them up to the Lord.
1: Let us give thanks, Lord our God.
2: It is right and just.
1: It's truly right and just, our duty and our salvation, always and everywhere to give you thanks, Lord, Holy Father, Almighty and Eternal God. For although you have no need of our praise, yet our thanksgiving itself, your gift, since our praises add nothing to your greatness, but profit us for salvation through Christ our Lord. And so in company with the choirs of angels, we praise you with joy we proclaim.

You are indeed holy, O Lord, the fount of all holiness. Make holy, therefore, these gifts, you pray, by sending down your Spirit upon them like the dewfall, so that they may become for us the body and blood of our Lord Jesus Christ. At the time he was betrayed and entered willingly into his passion, he took bread and, giving thanks, broke it and gave it to his disciples, saying, Take this, all of you, and eat of it, for this is my body, which will be given up for you.

In a similar way, when suppers ended, he took the chalice, and once more giving thanks, he gave it to his disciples, saying, "Take this, all of you, and drink from it, for this is the chalice of my blood, the blood of the new and eternal covenant, which will be poured out for you and for many for the forgiveness of sins. Do this in memory of me."

0: The mystery of faith. We proclaim your death, Lord, and profess your resurrection until you come again. Therefore, as you celebrate the memory of his death and resurrection, we offer you, Lord, the bread of life and the chalice of salvation, giving thanks that you have held us worthy to be in your presence and minister to you. Humbly pray that partaking of the body and blood of Christ, we may be gathered into one by the Holy Spirit.
1: Remember, Lord, your church spread throughout the world, and bring her to the fullness of charity, together with Leo the 14th Apostle, Pastor Mogheri, our Archbishop, and all the clergy. Remember also our brothers and sisters who have fallen asleep in the hope of the resurrection, and all those who have died in your mercy. Welcome them into the light of your face. Have mercy on us all, we pray, that with the Blessed Virgin Mary, Mother of God, St. Joseph, her spouse, with the Blessed Apostles and all the saints who have praised you throughout the ages, we may merit to be coheirs to eternal life and may praise and glorify you through your Son, Jesus Christ.
0: Through him and with him and in him, O God, Almighty Father, in the unity of the Holy Spirit, all glory and honor is yours, forever and ever. Our Father,
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0: 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God bless you. 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The Lord be with you.
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8: 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Water flowing from a public road onto the adjoining land, whether or not he or she is the owner or occupant of such land. 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
3: At 2 minutes past 4 p.m., you're listening to Radio Sapientia News with me, Sunday Gloria Abuoch. President Yoweri Kaguta Museveni has directed leaders of Veterans Association to account for the 231 billion shillings that has been disbursed over the years to support veterans' wealth creation initiatives across the country. The directive stems from resolutions made during a 2009 meeting between President Museveni and leaders of Veterans Associations. The meeting agreed that each Liberation War leader and their spouses would receive 5 million shillings, while cadres would be supported with 1.5 million shillings each. Speaking during this year's Virtual Heroes Day celebrations held at State House Nakasebo, President Museveni paid tribute to Liberation War veterans for their contribution to Uganda's social, political, and economic transformation. The President also directed that the leadership of Operation Wealth Creation be included in the audit process, noting that the program was responsible for distributing agricultural inputs and seedlings to veterans. To strengthen oversight and improve service delivery, Museveni called for reforms in the management of veterans' circles, emphasizing the need for greater transparency, accountability, and effective utilization of funds. He further pledged to hold a meeting with veterans in August to discuss the findings and future strategies for supporting their welfare and economic empowerment.
4: How many of the 5 million were of God and how many of the 1.5? Then we didn't stop there. 2013, when I started Operation Wealth Creation, the Tanikiraruweru, I told Saleh, first give seedlings to the families of the veterans. And he spent like a year or two doing that. So I said, I was running over Mazin, Tiemba Mazin. This is how I did it. So I will get Saleh's list. Saleh should be in that meeting with his list. So we are going to have a meeting and find out what happened to all this money. The 231 billion does not include the seedlings of operational creation. That's separate now.
3: President Museveni also promised to purchase land in Megade to establish a museum and heritage center. This follows a request from Lower Rwenzori State Minister Alice Kaboyo, who identified 60 acres belonging to Professor Emmanuel Mutebide's wife.
5: In line with your guidance, Your Excellency, that land be secured around Megade area for the establishment of a museum and heritage center, I have successfully identified 60 acres of land belonging to Mrs. Mutebide, that is Emmanuel Mutebide's wife, which is suitable for this purpose because you said Kanyara was far and we should look for land nearby. Your Excellency, I seek your approval and support to facilitate the acquisition of this land to enable us to collect, document, preserve, and showcase the rich history of our liberation heritage and national history for the benefit of the current and future generations.
3: In response, President Museveni vowed to buy the land. He also directed his principal, private secretary, to fast-track treatment arrangements for veterans at Entebbe Grade B Hospital, saying private hospitals are too expensive. The president also revealed that June 9, 1981 was chosen as Heroes Day because 9 people were killed in Kikandua village near Semuto. He said after the war, they collected skulls from 32 communal graves, each with 2,000 skulls, and June 9th was picked to represent all sacrifices in the Luwero Triangle. Earlier on this morning, the Archbishop of Kampala, His Grace Paul Samogerere, while leading opening prayers, reminded the nation of the enormous contribution of the exceptional Ugandans who fought for peace in this country.
6: Lord, as we reflect on the meaning of heroism, our hearts naturally turn to the very foundation of faith and courage in our land, holy Uganda matters. They were the ultimate heroes who refused to be compromised on matters of truth, justice, and their devotion to you. They showed us that true heroism is not defined by earthly power, but by the moral courage to stand firm in the face of adversity. Thank you for their witness, which continues to water the soil of our nation with faith, hope, and unwavering strength. We also pray that their profound witness continues to bless our land and remind us that a life lived for others is never lived in vain.
3: The celebrations have been attended by only special guests on invite from the three arms of government, parliament, judiciary and cabinet, and no medals have been awarded to anyone and no international visitors have been at the event. Medical professionals have criticized the government for failing to adequately equip health facilities and improve the welfare of intern doctors, whom they describe as living heroes in Uganda's health care system. Speaking during the commemoration of Heroes Day, physician and medical lecturer Dr. Joel Mirembe urged the government to reconsider its approach to the health sector, particularly treatment of intern doctors who continue to play a vital role in saving lives despite difficult working conditions. Dr. Mirembe noted that many intern doctors work in poorly facilitated hospitals that lack essential medical equipment, medicines and supplies. Despite these challenges, he said, they remain dedicated to providing healthcare services and improving the well-being of Ugandans. He described intern doctors as heroes because of their resilience and commitment to serving patients under challenging circumstances. Dr. Mirembe further called on the government to urgently address the challenges facing the health sector by increasing funding to health facilities, ensure the availability of adequate medical equipment, and improving the payment and welfare of intern doctors. According to him, investing in better working conditions and motivation for intern doctors would strengthen Uganda's health care system and improve service delivery across the country. Leaders of the NRM task force have been urged to strictly observe Ebola prevention measures while conducting scientific campaigns for the party's flag bearer, Pade Kisemboa, head of the Kikube LC5 by-election. The by-election is scheduled for June 18 following the death of former district chairperson Peter Banura in a road crash. Speaking to the campaign task force members, Rabi Hajain Alisemera, commissioner at the National Resistance Movement Electoral Commission, urged both leaders and the public to remain vigilant by adhering to the SOPs aimed at preventing the spread of the Ebola. The former Babiha Jane Alisemera explained that the party has opted for scientific campaigns and door-to-door mobilization as a safer approach, helping to avoid large and difficult-to-control gatherings while prioritizing public health and safety. She emphasized that the strict compliance will prevent measures remain essential throughout the campaign period to protect communities and curb the risk of further transmission of the virus. Alice Mera's message has been echoed by the party's senior manager, Samuel Eyenga, who advised the party members to avoid body contact as well as wash hands with soap whenever they hold meetings. The police have disclosed the identities of the five additional suspects arrested in connection with the killing of professional rugby player Sydney Gongodio. According to the Uganda Police Force, the latest arrest bring the total number of suspects in custody to 8 as investigations into the alleged mob killing continue. The newly identified suspects are Nuruddin Sebagala, Rodin Ayebazibwe, Juliet Namukose, Ellie Mondoni and Herbert Twinom Jr. They join Peregrino Katsigazi, Daria Staebwa and Huntington Tugume, who were previously arrested over the incident that occurred on June 5th, 2026. Kampala Metropolitan Police spokesperson SP Rachel Kawala says efforts are ongoing to identify and apprehend other individuals believed to have been other individuals identified and believed to have participated in the attack. And finally, from the neighboring Kenya, its former Chief Justice David Maraga has been arrested while protesting against, among other things, what activists are alleging is a plan to build a car park on protected land belonging to a wildlife sanctuary in the capital, Nairobi. He was among a group of demonstrators who were marching along a road running close to the Nairobi National Park. The 117 square kilometer site is a popular conservation area and tourist spot within Nairobi. The Kenya Wildlife Service, which runs the park, is accused of giving portion of the land to a neighboring conservation center, as well as planning to build a large new animal orphanage within the site. The KWS has vigorously defended its plans. It says that relocated and expanded orphanage will improve animal welfare and veterinary training, as well as allow for a better visitor experience. That ends the news on Radio Sapientia. We appreciate your company. I am Sunday Gloria Abuoch.
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13: 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We ask you to support our demands for accountability for the crimes against humanity that he has committed and continues to commit against the people of Uganda. 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
15: But President Trump insists everybody loves his plan to take over the Gaza Strip, move Palestinians out, and rebuild it as a Riviera of the Middle East.
16: The U.S. will take over the Gaza Strip, and we will do a job with it, too. We'll own it and be responsible for dismantling all of the dangerous unexploded bombs and other weapons on the site.
5: The World Today. 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
3: 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there was Ebola ry'ebintu shortages Ebola even if you had money you had nothing to buy now the problem is different there are so many things to sell The problem is that some people don't have enough money.
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2: the world today ain't seen kabwe imidite.
3: He deploys the military against the citizens, those who oppose him. We ask you to support our demands for accountability for the crimes against humanity that he has committed and continues to commit against the people of Uganda. I thank you.
4: 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Why do you say I want to work for the public? If you don't work for the public, go and do your own private things.
2: The world today.
5: But President Trump insists everybody loves his plan to take over the Gaza Strip, move Palestinians out, and rebuild it as a Riviera of the Middle East.
6: The U.S. will take over the Gaza Strip, and we will do a job with it, too. We'll own it and be responsible for dismantling all of the dangerous unexploded bombs and other weapons on the site.
2: The world today. 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
5: 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It's essentially a ghost town. None of the shops are open.
3: It is essentially a ghost town. None of the shops are open. Kibuga kiringa kya mizimu. 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
5: The businesses are open. People are concerned about these drone strikes on moving vehicles that we've seen in an increasing number over the last several days. One just
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0: We are going to issue a report tomorrow.
3: We are going to issue a report tomorrow. 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
6: 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We ask you to support our demands for accountability for the crimes against humanity that he has committed and continues to commit against the people of Uganda. 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
9: 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We'll own it and be responsible for dismantling all of the dangerous unexploded bombs and other weapons on the site.
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3: Monday to Friday. 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
1: The world today. Ensinga bw'eyimiridde.
6: He deploys the military against the citizens, those who oppose him. We ask you to support our demands for accountability for the crimes against humanity that he has committed and continues to commit against the people of Uganda. I thank you.
7: Why do you go to the public if you don't have a public spirit? Why do you say I want to work for the public? If you don't work for the public, go and do your own private things.
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8: But President Trump insists everybody loves his plan to take over the Gaza Strip, move Palestinians out, and rebuild it as a Riviera of the Middle East.
9: The U.S. will take over the Gaza Strip, and we will do a job with it, too. We'll own it and be responsible for dismantling all of the dangerous unexploded bombs and other weapons on the site.
1: The world today. 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
11: I just had a brief telephone call with President Trump in which I asked him about his recent conversations with the Israeli Prime Minister Benjamin Netanyahu.
3: I had a brief telephone call with Benjamin Netanyahu. Nkubye mbadde njogedde ku simu ne Donald John Trump ne mubuuza ekyabaddewo. ni Benjamin Netanyahu kade mukatono.
11: I just had a brief telephone call with President Trump in which I asked him about his recent conversations with the Israeli Prime Minister Benjamin Netanyahu.
3: Na kavid mbade kusimu ni Donald John Trump ni mvuza echabadewo ngaline Benjamin Netanyahu.
11: Donald Trump is worried.
3: Donald John Trump is worried. Donald John Trump mwenye mifu.
11: That Israeli strikes in Iran could jeopardize ongoing peace talks.
3: Nti Donald John Trump mwenye mifu. Nti iza hili okulumbe gwange ya Irani. 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
11: So, I asked the president, what was it he said to Mr. Netanyahu to get him to stop the attack?
3: Nti nagami na yoga dene president ni mga chigambo chidala chiwagambia Netanyahu. Echamu video kukumanti na imirizo bulumba ganyivu no.
11: He told me, all I said was, we have to use common sense.
3: Nti all I told him was, na mugambia nti we have to use the common sense na mga itukoyese kumageza mazali.
11: We're very close to signing a very powerful deal, a very good deal.
3: Nti na mugambia itukoyese kumageza mazali, kwa tunatero kumanti na tusa. 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
11: I just had a brief telephone call with President Trump in which I asked him about his recent conversations with the Israeli Prime Minister Benjamin
3: Netanyahu.
11: Donald Trump is worried that Israeli strikes in Iran could jeopardize ongoing peace talks.
3: Donald John Trump mwenyamivu nti bulumbaganye Israeli bwekola kugwange lya Iran bujja gotanye nteekateeka ezokomya olutalo ezigenda maaso.
11: So, I asked the president, what was it he said to Mr. Netanyahu to get him to stop the attack?
3: Kakati nabuziza president, igambo kibi yakozesezza nga yogane Benjamin Netanyahu, ebyamukwaliriza okusirika, okusirikiriza mukulwana.
11: He told me, all I said was, we have to use common sense.
3: He told me, all I said was, we have to use common sense. Nti yangami, nti namuga ichigambo chimuchoka, tituino kwa zisa kumageza mazale, we have to use common sense.
11: We're very close to signing a very powerful deal.
3: Olida, we are very close to signing a very powerful deal. Nti tunahatero kutuka kumteka, tunahatero kumalize nteka teka. Ezoku signing a deal we yama nyenyo.
11: A very good deal.
3: A very good deal, deal unga nunji nyo.
11: But, I said, Mr. Netanyahu defied you on Sunday night. You asked him not to attack Iran, and he fired off missiles nonetheless.
3: Tinaine mugamba antinayate. Usande wa mugamba talumba Iran, inaina ajilumba ya kunyomye.
11: No, no, said Mr. Trump, that's not what happened.
3: Owolide, tinagamba, no, that's not what happened, inti Trump wa ya gambie. No, that's not what happened. Ntineda nede chosiche chabadewo.
11: He told me the missiles were already on the way.
3: He told me the missiles were already on the way. Ti Trump ya ngambie, nti emizingorede jabade jirimukuo jigenda.
11: By the time the two leaders spoke, so there was nothing that could be done about it.
3: Ti Trump ya ngambie, nti wetuwa yogere denge mizinga, nagenzo koge na yenge mzinga ya jita deda nga jiri mkubo jigenda nga tachi aswa ya jita koma wo.
11: Now that is very convenient timing and it does explain why we haven't seen the sort of furious response from Donald Trump you might expect if he thought that he had been defied by Benjamin Netanyahu.
3: Bwati umunda maulide wa mkoto wa BBC wa mita Sala Smith inganyo nyola nti Trump ya gambie Benjamin Netanyahu tanda mwenye omako tanda mugamba kwa nti noto sindika mzinga tena aji sindika bagenzo kogela ngomsaji ya jita deda.
11: What he said was talking about the missiles, they had already gone. They were already on their way.
3: The missiles had already gone. They were already on the way. Mizinga jabade jaginze dangajiri mkubo jito lontoka.
11: And then he said, talking about Benjamin Netanyahu, if I tell him to do something, he does it.
3: And then he said, talking about Benjamin Netanyahu, that when I tell him to do something, he does it. Ntinze Benjamin Netanyahu we mugambo kole chintu. Achikola, munama uli rona tuvuli da. Ebyabadde wonga yogera ne Donald John Trump kusimu.
11: That's obviously Donald Trump trying to assert that he's still the one in charge of what's happening in the Middle East, regardless of what we see from the Israeli PM.
3: Donald Johnny Trump, he was in charge of what is taking place in the Middle East interview. Na ya in charge. 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
4: How many of the 5 million we got and how many of the 1.5? Then we didn't stop there. 2013, when I started Operation Wealth Creation, yatandikira Luweero. I told Saleh, first give seedlings to the families of the veterans. And he spent like a year or two doing that. So I said, abaazirwanako obamaze nti mbamaze. Kubatuseko wona nti mbatuseko. Okay, kale obaze kutuka ku abaazirwanako. Now, Gabira Barara. This is how I did it. So I will get Saleh's list. Saleh should be in that meeting with his list. So we are going to have a meeting and find out what happened to all this money. The 231 billion does not include the seedlings of Operation Wealth Creation. That's separate now.
3: President Museveni era asuubiza okugula ettaka emigadde kusibweko Museum n'ekifo ekya Heritage Center kiddiridde Minister Alice Kaboyo okuzuula yiika z'ettaka 6 mu kitundu ekyo nga za mukyala wa Profesa Emmanuel Mutebire.
5: In line with your guidance, Your Excellency, that land be secured around Migade area for the establishment of a museum and heritage center, I have successfully identified 60 acres of land belonging to Mrs. Mutebire, the late Emmanuel Mutebire's wife, which is suitable for this purpose because you said Kanyara was far and we should look for land nearby. Your Excellency, I seek your approval and support to facilitate the acquisition of this land to enable us to collect, document, preserve, and showcase the rich history of our liberation heritage and national history for the benefit of the current and future generation.
3: Museveni alagidde omuwandiisi w'ekyama akole mangu ne ku nteekateeka ez'okutandika okuyamba.

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0: 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Is that justice?
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1: so I think that's where it comes from.
0: Yes, sir.
1: But I think mob justice, wotunulira 2024 report, yaraga twali tuina 1,016 cases of mob action.
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0: The whole country?
1: Yes, the whole country. 1,016.
0: Yes, sir.
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1: So literally neraga nti to drop in there. But still, the drop is not significant. Nti ya amanyi nyo okulaga the magnitude geche chikolebwa. 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Actually, I will start with okungu bagawa mu never enough abaragibe.
0: Yeah.
1: The rugby union.
0: Yeah.
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0: 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And as police nga ne mukulu spokesperson waffe afande Kitumwa yabagambye, we have gone ahead to arrest all those who took part, and they are going to be taken to court. I think some of them will appear mu court encha, since today was a public holiday. Naye nga ekyo kyokka tekireeta tekikomyawo obulamu bw'omwana.
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0: 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So where are we going? 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Yes, we need to embrace technology, but also be very careful. Technology nini yetugenda mu.
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4: Abantu bagamba lwaki mujaguza Arsenal atenga eri mu Bulaaya?
3: I'll tell you the truth.
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4: Simanyi muzanyi yenna ali mu Villa.
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3: To make us love the game.
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4: Tomanya lwampaka.
3: They have to excite you, they have to promote.
4: Baba balina okukuchamukiriza muli eri ne bakuze ekintu kyabwe.
3: Arsenal Premier League has promoted
4: Premier League etumbudde Arsenal
3: to the level that all of us know.
4: Okutuka kudala nti penna tujimanyiko.
3: So Honorable Magogo, do your job.
4: Honorable Magogo, kole omulimu gwa bambi.
3: Let people know that there is there. I don't even know if the league in Uganda is still going on, if it ended. It ended. Can you imagine that it ended? So, and some of us love football.
4: Ataba mukupe twagala nye mipira.
3: Waliwe yanga musumba bye mpira bireke.
4: Stop it. Pastor, leave those things of football alone.
3: Siri katochi damu.
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5: Cheda munya katenyeze nya fama Radio Sapiens enkuluza magezi ensulo yo muziki ne byemizinyo. 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